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4: 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Nice to each other.
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3: 6. Teddy Swims.
5: Well, tonight I saved my life when I showed you the door.
2: Number
3: 5. Miley Cyrus.
6: You got the love I'm always needed.
2: Number
3: 4. BTS.
7: Hey, baby, I just swim.
3: Taylor Swift.
6: Number
3: 2. Ella Langley.
8: She's from Texas, I can tell by the way.
2: Number
3: 1. Alex Warren.
2: As sete melhores.
1: Jovem Pan.

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1: 7 in a row.
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3: Number 4.
4: What's up? We're BTS and you're

Darkness will fade eventually. So if our time is running out, day after day, we'll make the mundane a masterpiece. Oh my, my, oh my, my love, I take one look at you, you're taking me.

0: sete.
1: As sete
0: melhores.
2: Ok.
0: Jovem Pan.
3: Number 7. Bruno Mars.
4: I just might.
3: Number 6. Taylor Swift.
5: Warren.
3: Number 4.
5: Sabrina Carpenter.
6: Michelle, why you always come running on me?
3: Number 3.
5: Lola Young. Gracie Abrams.
7: Ooh, bet you think she's so cool.
3: Number 1.
5: Sam Fender and Olivia Dean.
0: As 7 melhores. Jovem Pan.
3: Number 7.

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Oh my, my, oh my, my love, I take one look at you, you're taking me.

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0: Jovem Pan.
3: Number 7. Alex Warren.
2: Number
3: 6. Huntrix. Lola Young.
4: Cause I'm too messy, and then I'm just too damn clean. You told me get a job, and you asked where the hell I've been.
2: Number
3: 4. Teddy Swims.
5: Well, tonight I saved my life when I showed you the door.
2: Number
3: 3. Ella Langley.
6: She's from Texas, I can tell by the way he's too stepping round the room.
2: Number
3: 2. Olivia Dean. Gracie Abrams.
7: Ooh, but you think she's so cool.
0: As sete melhores. Jovem Pan.
2: Number
3: 7.

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So if our time is running out, day after day, we'll make the mundane a masterpiece. Oh my, my, oh my, my love, I take one look at you, you're taking me.

Ain't a masterpiece. Oh my, my, oh my, my love. I take one look at you, you're taking me up.